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Everybody knows. No questions asked, just get receipts and

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11: Skies are looking to clear up tonight. Low will be 12. Tomorrow morning, mix of sun and cloud, high of 26 with a humidex of 31, followed by mainly cloudy skies with a chance of showers and risk of a thunderstorm, low of 16. Wednesday, mix of sun and cloud, chance of showers, high of 23, becoming clear, low of 9.
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7: Skies are looking to clear up tonight. Low will be 12. Tomorrow morning, mix of sun and cloud, high of 26 with a humidex of 31, followed by mainly cloudy skies with a chance of showers and risk of a thunderstorm, low of 16. Wednesday, mix of sun and cloud, chance of showers, high of 23, becoming clear, low of 9.
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5: Skies are looking to clear up tonight. Low will be 12. Tomorrow morning, mix of sun and cloud, high of 26 with a humidex of 31, followed by mainly cloudy skies with a chance of showers and risk of a thunderstorm, low of 16. Wednesday, mix of sun and cloud, chance of showers, high of 23, becoming clear, low of 9.
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11: Skies are looking to clear up tonight. Low will be 12. Tomorrow morning, mix of sun and cloud, high of 26 with a humidex of 31, followed by mainly cloudy skies with a chance of showers and risk of a thunderstorm, low of 16. Wednesday, mix of sun and cloud, chance of showers, high of 23, becoming clear, low of 9.
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6: Skies are looking to clear up tonight. Low will be 12. Tomorrow morning, mix of sun and cloud, high of 26 with a humidex of 31, followed by mainly cloudy skies with a chance of showers and risk of a thunderstorm, low of 16. Wednesday, mix of sun and cloud, chance of showers, high of 23, becoming clear, low of 9.
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4: Skies are looking to clear up tonight. Low will be 12. Tomorrow morning, mix of sun and cloud, high of 26 with a humidex of 31, followed by mainly cloudy skies with a chance of showers and risk of a thunderstorm, low of 16. Wednesday, mix of sun and cloud, chance of showers, high of 23, becoming clear, low of 9.
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8: Skies are looking to clear up tonight. Low will be 12. Tomorrow morning, mix of sun and cloud, high of 26 with a humidex of 31, followed by mainly cloudy skies with a chance of showers and risk of a thunderstorm, low of 16. Wednesday, mix of sun and cloud, chance of showers, high of 23, becoming clear, low of 9.
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8: Skies are looking to clear up tonight. Low will be 12. Tomorrow morning, mix of sun and cloud, high of 26 with a humidex of 31, followed by mainly cloudy skies with a chance of showers and risk of a thunderstorm, low of 16. Wednesday, mix of sun and cloud, chance of showers, high of 23, becoming clear, low of 9.
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5: 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Listen here. 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The Tragically Hip, The Final Curtain, 10 years later.
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0: from the CJCS Newsroom. Here's what's happening.
1: Good morning, I'm Brad Obey. Stratford police say the male pedestrian involved in a collision with a pickup truck on Sunday morning has died as a result of his injuries. Police say the Stratford resident was airlifted to hospital with critical injuries but died that evening. First responders were at the scene shortly after 11 at Stratford Mall. The driver of the truck has been identified as a 38-year-old St. Catharines resident. Police say the investigation is ongoing and are asking anyone with camera footage to contact them. New shows are coming to the Stratford Festival this week. Guests will soon be able to attend the openings of the Tao of the World and the King James Bible Play. Festival publicity director Anna Swordfager says in all there are 12 productions this year.
2: That recovery from the pandemic has happened slowly, and now here we are.
1: Tickets and details can be found at the Stratford Festival website. The feds are calling it the largest clean energy investment in North American history. Prime Minister Mark Carney has announced a $10 billion federal financing agreement to upgrade and expand the underground hydroelectric Churchill Falls Generating Station in Labrador and develop the Gull Island Hydroelectricity Project. Together, officials say it'll generate 14,000 megawatts of clean, renewable power. That's enough power to light, heat, and cool all homes in Toronto, Montreal, and Vancouver combined. The deal sees the country partner up with Quebec, Newfoundland, and Labrador, as well as their hydro utilities, for the nearly $70 billion project. The Prime Minister says through cooperative federalism, we're unlocking our immense potential, building sustainability, and building a Canada that's strong for all. Scrapbooking fans might find some gold in a fundraiser supporting seniors. The town of St. Mary's announced a scrapbook garage sale at the Pyramid Recreation Center scheduled for September 12th. Officials say will feature new and used crafting supplies, including paper, stamps, handmade greeting cards, embellishments, and cartridges. Baked goods will also be sold at the center, with proceeds going towards improving support programs and services for seniors. And Huron Perth Public Health has a new Associate Medical Officer of Health. Officials say Dr. Lauren Hayward has been appointed to the role, bringing 12 years of family medicine experience in both Huron and Perth counties. She has served as a physician consultant at the health unit for 5 years. She's also provided sexual health services and worked as a family physician in North Perth. Medical Officer of Health Dr. Miriam Klassen says this appointment marks an important milestone. Hayward says she looks forward to continuing working with the team to help improve health and well-being in both communities. Stay in the know and sign up for daily and weekly news alerts. MyStratfordNow.com.
3: CJCS Sports, the Toronto Blue Jays had the day off yesterday after going 5-2 on their last homestand. The Jays, who are a half game back of the final wild card spot, open a three-game series in Tampa Bay tonight when they take on the first-place Rays.
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4: A mix of sun and cloud today. Fog dissipating this morning. We'll see a high of 26 with a humidex of 31. Tonight, mainly cloudy. A chance of showers late this evening and overnight with a risk of a thunderstorm and a low of 15. On Wednesday, cloudy with a chance of showers early in the morning and risk of a thunderstorm. Clearing in the morning, we'll see a high of 23 and a humidex of 26. Then on Thursday, sunshine with a high of 25. Right now in Stratford, it's 13.
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Well, good morning, 613. Hope you're having a great morning so far, even if you just rolled out of bed. Happy Tuesday. I'm Kate, filling in for Jamie Caudill this week. And yeah, it's going to be a nice day. A mix of sun and cloud, high of 26, humidex 31, fog burning away this morning. We're going to talk about volunteering because it's a big thing. In Stratford especially. We'll talk in a few minutes on CJCS.

0: Hand Me Down World with the Guess Who, 620 on CJCS. Good morning. I'm Kate, filling in for Jamie Caudill this week, and it's going to be a nice day. High of 26, a humidex of 31, a mix of sun and cloud. In my opinion, a perfect summer's day. And you know, last week we had some pretty good weather. I was volunteering last week. I was away. I took vacation time to go volunteer, and everybody around here is teasing me. Oh, Kate took time off to go work. Yeah, I did. It was actually really awesome. It was very rewarding. I went to the summer camp that I grew up going to, and I worked in the kitchen all week, and it was so much fun. It was great seeing the kids have such a good time. It brought me back to my camp days. And it was very rewarding. It was a really good week. So I want to hear all about your most rewarding volunteer experiences. We're talking about it over on the CJCS Facebook, Instagram. You can find us on Facebook and Instagram, 1071 CJCS on Facebook. You can find it under Dash Stratford. If you haven't followed us, give us a follow to stay up to date with everything we share every day. But yeah, tell me all about your volunteer experiences. I'd love to hear the story. You can also call me, text me, 519-272-1240.
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0: the CJCS Newsroom. Here's what's happening.
1: Good morning, I'm Brad Obey. Stratford police say the male pedestrian involved in a collision with a pickup truck on Sunday morning has died as a result of his injuries. Police say the Stratford resident was airlifted to hospital with critical injuries but died that evening. First responders were at the scene shortly after 11 at Stratford Mall. The driver of the truck has been identified as a 38-year-old St. Catharines resident. Police say the investigation is ongoing and are asking anyone with camera footage to contact them. New shows are coming to the Stratford Festival this week. Guests will soon be able to attend the openings of the Tao of the World and the King James Bible Play. Festival publicity director Anna Swordfager says in all there are 12 productions this year.
2: That recovery from the pandemic has happened slowly, and now here we are.
1: Tickets and details can be found at the Stratford Festival website. The feds are calling it the largest clean energy investment in North American history. Prime Minister Mark Carney has announced a $10 billion federal financing agreement to upgrade and expand the underground hydroelectric Churchill Falls Generating Station in Labrador and develop the Gull Island Hydroelectricity Project. Together, officials say it'll generate 14,000 megawatts of clean, renewable power. That's enough power to light, heat, and cool all homes in Toronto, Montreal, and Vancouver combined. The deal sees the country partner up with Quebec, Newfoundland, and Labrador, as well as their hydro utilities, for the nearly $70 billion project. The Prime Minister says through cooperative federalism, we're unlocking our immense potential, building sustainability, and building a Canada that's strong for all. Scrapbooking fans might find some gold in a fundraiser supporting seniors. The town of St. Mary's announced a scrapbook garage sale at the Pyramid Recreation Center scheduled for September 12th. Officials say will feature new and used crafting supplies, including paper, stamps, handmade greeting cards, embellishments, and cartridges. Baked goods will also be sold at the center, with proceeds going towards improving support programs and services for seniors. And here on Perth, Public Health has a new Associate Medical Officer of Health. Officials say Dr. Lauren Hayward has been appointed to the role, bringing 12 years of family medicine experience in both Huron and Perth counties. She has served as a physician consultant at the health unit for 5 years. She's also provided sexual health services and worked as a family physician in North Perth. Medical Officer of Health Dr. Miriam Klassen says this appointment marks an important milestone. Hayward says she looks forward to continuing working with the team to help improve health and well-being in both communities. Stay in the know and sign up for daily and weekly news alerts. MyStratfordNow.com.
3: CJCS Sports, the Toronto Blue Jays had the day off yesterday after going 5-2 on their last homestand. The Jays, who are a half game back of the final wild card spot, open a three-game series in Tampa Bay tonight when they take on the first-place Rays.
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4: A mix of sun and cloud today. Fog dissipating this morning. We'll see a high of 26 with a humidex of 31. Tonight, mainly cloudy. A chance of showers late this evening and overnight with a risk of a thunderstorm and a low of 15. On Wednesday, cloudy with a chance of showers early in the morning and risk of a thunderstorm. Clearing in the morning. We'll see a high of 23 and a humidex of 26. Then on Thursday, sunshine with a high of 25. Right now in Stratford, it's 13.
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0: Classic Hits 107.1 CJCS 641 Dust in the Wind with Kansas. Hey, good morning. Happy Tuesday. I'm Kate filling in for Jamie Caudill this week. Hope you're having a great morning. We're sitting at 12 degrees right now. It's mainly clear. I do see some clouds out the window, but we're going to see a mix of sun and cloud today with a high of 26, humidex of 31. And you know, I hate to say this, but we're in the last month, few weeks of summer. It's just been going by so fast. I can't believe it. I'm like, how is it already past mid-August? I don't know how we got here. But just a reminder, if you have any awesome events coming up in our community for the rest of the summer or maybe coming up in the fall and even the winter, be sure to add them to our community calendar over at mystratfordnow.com. 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It's really easy. 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

0: Oasis with Wonderwall, 107.1 CJCS 653. Good morning. Happy Tuesday. 12 degrees right now. We're going to see a high of 26 and a humidex of 31. I'm Kate filling in for Jamie Caudill. And of course, we do have a chance of showers late this evening and a risk of a thunderstorm overnight. If you've been noticing when it rains that your eaves troughs might be a little cluttered, full of junk, you should enter our Declutter Your Gutter contest with Roof Ninjas. We pick two winners each month, and you get a free eaves trough cleaning, a roof inspection, and a report with pictures, which is worth over $400 for this clean and check prize package. So it's a really great prize. And if your gutter is feeling cluttered, you should enter to declutter it with Roof Ninjas. All the details and the form to enter are at mystratfordnow.com in our win section. 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

0: from the CJCS Newsroom. Here's what's happening.
1: Good morning, I'm Brad Obey. Stratford police say the male pedestrian involved in a collision with a pickup truck on Sunday morning has died as a result of his injuries. Police say the Stratford resident was airlifted to hospital with critical injuries but died that evening. First responders were at the scene shortly after 11 at Stratford Mall. The driver of the truck has been identified as a 38-year-old St. Catharines resident. Police say the investigation is ongoing and are asking anyone with camera footage to contact them. New shows are coming to the Stratford Festival this week. Guests will soon be able to attend the openings of the Tao of the World and the King James Bible Play. Festival publicity director Anna Swordfager says in all there are 12 productions this year.
2: That recovery from the pandemic has happened slowly, and now here we are.
1: Tickets and details can be found at the Stratford Festival website. The feds are calling it the largest clean energy investment in North American history. Prime Minister Mark Carney has announced a $10 billion federal financing agreement to upgrade and expand the underground hydroelectric Churchill Falls Generating Station in Labrador and develop the Gull Island Hydroelectricity Project. Together, officials say it'll generate 14,000 megawatts of clean, renewable power. That's enough power to light, heat, and cool all homes in Toronto, Montreal, and Vancouver combined. The deal sees the country partner up with Quebec, Newfoundland, and Labrador, as well as their hydro utilities, for the nearly $70 billion project. The Prime Minister says through cooperative federalism, we're unlocking our immense potential, building sustainability, and building a Canada that's strong for all. Scrapbooking fans might find some gold in a fundraiser supporting seniors. The town of St. Mary's announced a scrapbook garage sale at the Pyramid Recreation Center scheduled for September 12th. Officials say will feature new and used crafting supplies, including paper, stamps, handmade greeting cards, embellishments, and cartridges. Baked goods will also be sold at the center, with proceeds going towards improving support programs and services for seniors. And Huron Perth Public Health has a new Associate Medical Officer of Health. Officials say Dr. Lauren Hayward has been appointed to the role, bringing 12 years of family medicine experience in both Huron and Perth counties. She has served as a physician consultant at the health unit for 5 years. She's also provided sexual health services and worked as a family physician in North Perth. Medical Officer of Health Dr. Miriam Klassen says this appointment marks an important milestone. Hayward says she looks forward to continuing working with the team to help improve health and well-being in both communities. Stay in the know and sign up for daily and weekly news alerts. MyStratfordNow.com.
3: CJCS Sports, the Toronto Blue Jays had the day off yesterday after going 5-2 on their last homestand. The Jays, who are a half game back of the final wild card spot, open a 3-game series in Tampa Bay tonight when they take on the first place Rays.
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4: A mix of sun and cloud today. Fog dissipating this morning. We'll see a high of 26 with a humidex of 31. Tonight, mainly cloudy. A chance of showers late this evening and overnight with a risk of a thunderstorm and a low of 15. On Wednesday, cloudy with a chance of showers early in the morning and risk of a thunderstorm. Clearing in the morning. We'll see a high of 23 and a humidex of 26. Then on Thursday, sunshine with a high of 25. Right now in Stratford, it's 13.
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Tuesday morning, 7:10. Hey, I'm Kate, filling in for Jamie Cottle. Hope you're having a great morning so far. Sun is shining. It's partly cloudy, 13 right now. We're going to see a high of 26 with a humidex of 31 today, a mix of sun and cloud. It's like a perfect summer's day, in my opinion. And hey, coming up in a few minutes, we are going to give away more passes for Stratford Comic Con coming up this Saturday. Very exciting. And also, at 7:45, of course, it's the Bentley's Birthday Club. So if you know somebody with a birthday, get those messages in. 519-272-1240. Right now, it's Cat Stevens on CJCS.

0: 107.1 CJCS with Saga. Wind him up. Hey, good morning. I'm Kate, and filling in for Jamie Cottle. And coming up this Saturday, very exciting, Pop Culture Canada is bringing Stratford Comic-Con back to Stratford. It's going to be at the Arden Park Hotel, the Best Western plus the Arden Park Hotel. And it's going to be lots of fun, you know, lots of vendors, lots of nerdy stuff, toys, comic books, games, sports cards, jewelry, art. Also, bring a donation and help support your local food bank. That's one thing I really love about Pop Culture Canada. Every community they go to, they are supporting the food bank in that area through Comic-Con. Also, special guest at Comic-Con this year. Very exciting. WWE Hall of Famer Brutus the Barber Beefcake. So, that being said, lots to look forward to this Saturday, 10 to 3 at the Best Western plus the Arden Park Hotel with Stratford Comic-Con. And we are giving away family bundles of 4 passes. 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

0: from the CJCS Newsroom. 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
1: Good morning, I'm Brad Obey. Stratford police say the male pedestrian involved in a collision with a pickup truck on Sunday morning has died as a result of his injuries. Police say the Stratford resident was airlifted to hospital with critical injuries but died that evening. First responders were at the scene shortly after 11 at Stratford Mall. The driver of the truck has been identified as a 38-year-old St. Catharines resident. Police say the investigation is ongoing and are asking anyone with camera footage to contact them. New shows are coming to the Stratford Festival this week. Guests will soon be able to attend the openings of the Tao of the World and the King James Bible Play. Festival publicity director Anna Swordfager says in all there are 12 productions this year.
2: That recovery from the pandemic has happened slowly, and now here we are.
1: Tickets and details can be found at the Stratford Festival website. The feds are calling it the largest clean energy investment in North American history. Prime Minister Mark Carney has announced a $10 billion federal financing agreement to upgrade and expand the underground hydroelectric Churchill Falls Generating Station in Labrador and develop the Gull Island Hydroelectricity Project. Together, officials say it'll generate 14,000 megawatts of clean, renewable power. That's enough power to light, heat, and cool all homes in Toronto, Montreal, and Vancouver combined. The deal sees the country partner up with Quebec, Newfoundland, and Labrador, as well as their hydro utilities, for the nearly $70 billion project. The Prime Minister says through cooperative federalism, we're unlocking our immense potential, building sustainability, and building a Canada that's strong for all. Scrapbooking fans might find some gold in a fundraiser supporting seniors. The town of St. Mary's announced a scrapbook garage sale at the Pyramid Recreation Center scheduled for September 12th. Officials say will feature new and used crafting supplies, including paper, stamps, handmade greeting cards, embellishments, and cartridges. Baked goods will also be sold at the center, with proceeds going towards improving support programs and services for seniors. And Huron Perth Public Health has a new Associate Medical Officer of Health. Officials say Dr. Lauren Hayward has been appointed to the role, bringing 12 years of family medicine experience in both Huron and Perth counties. She has served as a physician consultant at the health unit for 5 years. She's also provided sexual health services and worked as a family physician in North Perth. Medical Officer of Health Dr. Miriam Klassen says this appointment marks an important milestone. Hayward says she looks forward to continuing working with the team to help improve health and well-being in both communities. Stay in the know and sign up for daily and weekly news alerts. MyStratfordNow.com.
3: CJCS Sports, the Toronto Blue Jays had the day off yesterday after going 5-2 on their last homestand. The Jays, who are a half game back of the final wild card spot, open a three-game series in Tampa Bay tonight when they take on the first-place Rays.
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4: A mix of sun and cloud today. Fog dissipating this morning. We'll see a high of 26 with a humidex of 31. Tonight, mainly cloudy. A chance of showers late this evening and overnight with a risk of a thunderstorm and a low of 15. On Wednesday, cloudy with a chance of showers early in the morning and risk of a thunderstorm. Clearing in the morning, we'll see a high of 23 and a humidex of 26. Then on Thursday, sunshine with a high of 25. Right now in Stratford, it's 13.
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0: 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Well, I only have one birthday for this morning, so a big happy birthday to Sherry Davis. Happy birthday, Mom. Love, Lucas, Connor, and Andrew. That's so sweet. It's a quick birthday club this morning because we just have one birthday. So happy birthday, Sherry. You win 20 Bentley's Bucks for Bentley's in downtown Stratford, the bar to be at. You can come pick up your Bentley's Bucks here at the radio station. And hey, if there's somebody in your life who has a birthday coming up in the next week or two, be sure to enter them into the Bentley's Birthday Club for their chance to win 20 Bentley's Bucks that they can spend on their birthday. And it's really easy to enter them. All you have to do is go to mystratfordnow.com, go to our win section, and click on the Bentley's Birthday Club and enter those birthdays. Happy birthday, Sherry. I hope you have a great day.
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6: 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On August 20th, we'll revisit that same stage. The Final Curtain, 10 years later, brings the Tragically Hip's legendary final set list on this station, song by song. Listen here. 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The Tragically Hip, The Final Curtain, 10 years later.
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0: Jimmy Eat World with the middle on CJCS. Good morning. Happy Tuesday, 7:52. I'm Kate filling in for Jamie. Hope you're having a great morning. We're at 13 degrees right now. We're going to see a high of 26 today. Humidex 31. Mix of sun and cloud. It's going to be a nice day. And coming up on Thursday, it's my favorite day of the week because it's our Zare's Donut Day giveaway. And that's, if you are not familiar with Zare's Donut Day, that's when you nominate a local business or organization that you think is doing a phenomenal job. Maybe you walked in there for the first time the other day. Maybe you work there. Maybe a friend of yours works there. Whatever the case may be, you think this business is doing amazing, and you want to reward their hard work with some donuts and coffee. Donuts fresh from Zare's Bakery, coffee hot from Stratford Starbucks, delivered by us on Thursday morning in our Stratford Motor Products Community Cruiser, powered by Krabby Joe's Bar and Grill, Excalibur Insurance, Zare's Stratford, and Roof Ninjas. So if there is a business that just came to mind or an organization that just came to mind, go nominate them. It's really easy. You can do it anytime at mystratfordnow.com. 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And we'll be right back here on Thursday morning to see who wins.
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0: from the CJCS Newsroom. Here's what's happening.
1: Good morning, I'm Brad Obey. Stratford police say the male pedestrian involved in a collision with a pickup truck on Sunday morning has died as a result of his injuries. Police say the Stratford resident was airlifted to hospital with critical injuries but died that evening. First responders were at the scene shortly after 11 at Stratford Mall. The driver of the truck has been identified as a 38-year-old St. Catharines resident. Police say the investigation is ongoing and are asking anyone with camera footage to contact them. New shows are coming to the Stratford Festival this week. Guests will soon be able to attend the openings of the Tao of the World and the King James Bible Play. Festival publicity director Anna Swordfager says in all there are 12 productions this year.
2: That recovery from the pandemic has happened slowly, and now here we are.
1: Tickets and details can be found at the Stratford Festival website. The feds are calling it the largest clean energy investment in North American history. Prime Minister Mark Carney has announced a $10 billion federal financing agreement to upgrade and expand the underground hydroelectric Churchill Falls Generating Station in Labrador and develop the Gull Island Hydroelectricity Project. Together, officials say it'll generate 14,000 megawatts of clean, renewable power. That's enough power to light, heat, and cool all homes in Toronto, Montreal, and Vancouver combined. The deal sees the country partner up with Quebec, Newfoundland, and Labrador, as well as their hydro utilities, for the nearly $70 billion project. The Prime Minister says through cooperative federalism, we're unlocking our immense potential, building sustainability, and building a Canada that's strong for all. Scrapbooking fans might find some gold in a fundraiser supporting seniors. The town of St. Mary's announced a scrapbook garage sale at the Pyramid Recreation Center scheduled for September 12th. Officials say will feature new and used crafting supplies, including paper, stamps, handmade greeting cards, embellishments, and cartridges. Baked goods will also be sold at the center, with proceeds going towards improving support programs and services for seniors. And Huron Perth Public Health has a new Associate Medical Officer of Health. Officials say Dr. Lauren Hayward has been appointed to the role, bringing 12 years of family medicine experience in both Huron and Perth counties. She has served as a physician consultant at the health unit for 5 years. She's also provided sexual health services and worked as a family physician in North Perth. Medical Officer of Health Dr. Miriam Klassen says this appointment marks an important milestone. Hayward says she looks forward to continuing working with the team to help improve health and well-being in both communities. Stay in the know and sign up for daily and weekly news alerts. MyStratfordNow.com.
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4: CJCS Sports, the Toronto Blue Jays had the day off yesterday after going 5-2 on their last homestand. The Jays, who are a half game back of the final wild card spot, open a 3-game series in Tampa Bay tonight when they take on the first place Rays.
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5: A mix of sun and cloud today. Fog dissipating this morning. We'll see a high of 26 with a humidex of 31. Tonight, mainly cloudy. A chance of showers late this evening and overnight with a risk of a thunderstorm and a low of 15. On Wednesday, cloudy with a chance of showers early in the morning and risk of a thunderstorm. Clearing in the morning. We'll see a high of 23 and a humidex of 26. Then on Thursday, sunshine with a high of 25. Right now in Stratford, it's 13.

8:10. Good morning. Happy Tuesday. Hope you're having a great morning so far. I'm Kate, in for Jamie Caudill, and it's going to be a beautiful day. 26 with a humidex of 31, mix of sun and cloud. Right now it's 15. And we've been talking about those rewarding volunteer experiences. Last week I was on vacation, but it was a volunteering vacation. It was very rewarding. We'll talk more about that in a few minutes, but right now, Guns N' Roses, November Rain, classic hits, 107.1 CJCS.

107.1 CJCS, Brian Adams, Cuts Like a Knife. Hey, good morning. Happy Tuesday. 8:19. I'm Kate, filling in for Jamie. We're at 15 degrees right now. We're going to see a high of 26 with a humidex of 31. Mix of sun and cloud today is going to be a great summer's day. And last week, I was on a little volunteering vacation. My coworkers in the building here, they've been teasing me like, oh, Kate took time off work to go work. And yes, I did, because it's rewarding. You know, volunteering is, it's one of the best ways we can spend our time if we have spare time to volunteer. And I had a great time. I was at a summer camp. I was at the, you know, working with people I've known for a long time and volunteering with a summer camp that I grew up going to. So I had a really great time. It was very rewarding. And, putting that hard work in, it's so worth it when you see the look on all the kids' faces and they are just having the time of their lives because you're putting the work in. So it was awesome. I had a great time. And I want to hear about your most rewarding volunteering experiences. We're talking about it over on the CJCS Facebook page. You can also call me, text me, tell me your stories, 519-272-1240. Karina says, I currently volunteer at the Humane Society. I do TLC with cats and kittens. The staff are incredible. And the best part is when a scared cat that would hide in a corner, one day they come out and they want to be in your arms. Them just coming out is wonderful, but when you get their love back, that is such a blessing. I can't even imagine. That's such a special feeling when you have a shy cat coming to you for the first time. Quinn also says volunteering with the Stratford Warriors and winning the Cherry Cup. That is awesome. So many great volunteer opportunities. And I want to hear your stories of those super rewarding volunteer roles that you've done in your life. So you can hit up the Today FM, the CJCS Facebook page, or 519-272-1240. Laminate.

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0: from the CJCS Newsroom. 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
1: Good morning, I'm Brad Obey. Stratford police say the male pedestrian involved in a collision with a pickup truck on Sunday morning has died as a result of his injuries. Police say the Stratford resident was airlifted to hospital with critical injuries but died that evening. First responders were at the scene shortly after 11 at Stratford Mall. The driver of the truck has been identified as a 38-year-old St. Catharines resident. Police say the investigation is ongoing and are asking anyone with camera footage to contact them. New shows are coming to the Stratford Festival this week. Guests will soon be able to attend the openings of the Tao of the World and the King James Bible Play. Festival Publicity Director Anna Swordfager says in all there are 12 productions this year.
2: That recovery from the pandemic has happened slowly, and now here we are.
1: Tickets and details can be found at the Stratford Festival website. The feds are calling it the largest clean energy investment in North American history. Prime Minister Mark Carney has announced a $10 billion federal financing agreement to upgrade and expand the underground hydroelectric Churchill Falls Generating Station in Labrador and develop the Gull Island Hydroelectricity Project. Together, officials say it'll generate 14,000 megawatts of clean, renewable power. That's enough power to light, heat, and cool all homes in Toronto, Montreal, and Vancouver combined. The deal sees the country partner up with Quebec, Newfoundland, and Labrador, as well as their hydro utilities, for the nearly $70 billion project. The Prime Minister says through cooperative federalism, we're unlocking our immense potential, building sustainability, and building a Canada that's strong for all. Scrapbooking fans might find some gold in a fundraiser supporting seniors. The town of St. Mary's announced a scrapbook garage sale at the Pyramid Recreation Center scheduled for September 12th. Officials say it will feature new and used crafting supplies, including paper, stamps, handmade greeting cards, embellishments, and cartridges. Baked goods will also be sold at the center, with proceeds going towards improving support programs and services for seniors. And Huron Perth Public Health has a new Associate Medical Officer of Health. Officials say Dr. Lauren Hayward has been appointed to the role, bringing 12 years of family medicine experience in both Huron and Perth counties. She has served as a physician consultant at the health unit for 5 years. She's also provided sexual health services and worked as a family physician in North Perth. Medical Officer of Health Dr. Miriam Klassen says this appointment marks an important milestone. Hayward says she looks forward to continuing working with the team to help improve health and well-being in both communities. Stay in the know and sign up for daily and weekly news alerts. MyStratfordNow.com.
3: CJCS Sports, the Toronto Blue Jays had the day off yesterday after going 5-2 on their last homestand. The Jays, who are a half game back of the final wild card spot, open a three-game series in Tampa Bay tonight when they take on the first-place Rays.
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4: A mix of sun and cloud today with a high of 26, Humidex 31. Tonight, mainly cloudy, a chance of showers this evening and overnight with a risk of a thunderstorm and a low of 15. On Wednesday, cloudy with a chance of showers in the morning and risk of a thunderstorm. Clearing later in the morning, we'll see a high of 23 with a Humidex of 26. Then on Thursday, sunshine with a high of 25. Right now in Stratford, it's 15.
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0: Live lightning crashes, 107.1 CJCS. Hey, I'm Kate, 840. Hope you're having a great Tuesday morning. And we are on the phone with Julie Docker Johnson with the local community food center talking about what's coming up at the local this week. Now, Julie, I can't believe it's already the third Thursday of the month this week.
1: I don't know where the first two Thursdays went, but anyway, apparently we're at the third Thursday, which means the Nourish Market is in St. Mary's at the United Church from 2 until 4, and we bring all of the fabulousness from our market at the local to St. Mary's, so it's available there. And again, there will be tons of fresh produce from the Oak Street Farm that will go to St. Mary's as well on Thursday.
0: Also on Thursday, the Adult Learning Center is in the building.
1: Yes, from 9 until 3, Nicole is here, and she is here to help folks with so many learning things. So whether you need to learn about a new piece of technology, if you need help doing your resume, if you are getting a new job and there's a technology piece that's new to you for your new job, Nicole can help you out with all of those things. And again, it's a pop-up here from 9 till 3. No appointment necessary, just pop in and she will be more than happy to help.
0: Absolutely. You can learn whatever you want.
1: Absolutely.
0: It's never too late.
1: No.
0: Sweet. So Nicole can help you with that.
1: Yes.
0: And then, of course, we have so many things on Fridays.
1: Holy smokes, we do. So 9:30 to 10:30, seniors exercise program, and that is run by One Care, and it's fun, and the music is very good, just as I've noticed. Then we do lunch from 11 until 1, and the market is open from 11 until 1. Again, everything that we do is for everybody. So if you haven't been to the local before, come on Friday, come for lunch, go to the market, see what we do, and you'll be really glad you did, and I'll be really glad you came.
0: Absolutely, yeah. You'll find so much fresh, fabulous affordableness in the market, and lunch is always delicious.
1: Indeed, yes, for sure.
0: So awesome. And we'll keep Julie on the phone. We'll keep chatting with her about what else is coming up with the local or what else is going on in just a few minutes. So stick around, hang out with us on CJCS.
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0: Tell Her About It. It's Billy Joel on CJCS. Good morning. Happy Tuesday. I'm Kate. And on the phone with me this morning is Julie Docker Johnson with the local community food center. And Julie, you have some shout outs for some awesome people in the community.
1: So the local depends very much, well, really solely on donations and grants and things. And there's a whole lot of people in this community that are gone out of their way to help us out, to help us raise money so that we keep doing what we're doing. Malt Staging and Design held the malt market this weekend, and we were there with produce and things like that, and funds from that will be donated to the local. So a big thank you to Malt Staging and Design for doing that. And then United Steelworkers of Southwestern Ontario Council had a golf tournament on Saturday, and the local was the recipient from that. And I was able to go out and have a chat with them, and it was amazing. Only one person that was there had ever been to the local before, so I extended invitations to absolutely everybody else there, and I really hope that they come and see what we do and be part of the community. Those things matter a whole lot to us. And then, not to say about summer's coming to a close, but holy heck, I think it's coming to a close because we have three summer students this year who have worked at the farm, in the market, and in the kitchen. And these three young women have added so much to our space, and we are so grateful that we had an extra set of hands in all the things we do. And so a thank you goes out to the federal government for that, because those three positions were funded by the federal government this summer. So big shout out to Natalie, Kiera, and Julia as they go off to do their studies. They will be very missed.
0: Oh, that's awesome.
1: Yes.
0: Well, it is sad to think summer is almost over.
1: I know, but it's not over. So we still have a couple more weeks. So let's just get every tiny bit of it in.
0: Exactly. Well, awesome. Lots of great stuff coming up this week. And Julie, we'll chat next week.
1: Yes, we will. Thank you.
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0: from the CJCS Newsroom. 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
1: Good morning, I'm Brad Obey. Stratford police say the male pedestrian involved in a collision with a pickup truck on Sunday morning has died as a result of his injuries. Police say the Stratford resident was airlifted to hospital with critical injuries but died that evening. First responders were at the scene shortly after 11 at Stratford Mall. The driver of the truck has been identified as a 38-year-old St. Catharines resident. Police say the investigation is ongoing and are asking anyone with camera footage to contact them. New shows are coming to the Stratford Festival this week. Guests will soon be able to attend the openings of the Tao of the World and the King James Bible Play. Festival publicity director Anna Swordfager says in all there are 12 productions this year.
2: That recovery from the pandemic has happened slowly, and now here we are.
1: Tickets and details can be found at the Stratford Festival website. The feds are calling it the largest clean energy investment in North American history. Prime Minister Mark Carney has announced a $10 billion federal financing agreement to upgrade and expand the underground hydroelectric Churchill Falls Generating Station in Labrador and develop the Gull Island Hydroelectricity Project. Together, officials say it'll generate 14,000 megawatts of clean, renewable power. That's enough power to light, heat, and cool all homes in Toronto, Montreal, and Vancouver combined. The deal sees the country partner up with Quebec, Newfoundland, and Labrador, as well as their hydro utilities, for the nearly $70 billion project. The Prime Minister says through cooperative federalism, we're unlocking our immense potential, building sustainability, and building a Canada that's strong for all. Scrapbooking fans might find some gold in a fundraiser supporting seniors. The town of St. Mary's announced a scrapbook garage sale at the Pyramid Recreation Center scheduled for September 12th. Officials say will feature new and used crafting supplies, including paper, stamps, handmade greeting cards, embellishments, and cartridges. Baked goods will also be sold at the center, with proceeds going towards improving support programs and services for seniors. And Huron Perth Public Health has a new Associate Medical Officer of Health. Officials say Dr. Lauren Hayward has been appointed to the role, bringing 12 years of family medicine experience in both Huron and Perth counties. She has served as a physician consultant at the health unit for 5 years. She's also provided sexual health services and worked as a family physician in North Perth. Medical Officer of Health Dr. Miriam Klassen says this appointment marks an important milestone. Hayward says she looks forward to continuing working with the team to help improve health and well-being in both communities. Stay in the know and sign up for daily and weekly news alerts. MyStratfordNow.com.
3: CJCS Sports, the Toronto Blue Jays had the day off yesterday after going 5-2 on their last homestand. The Jays, who are a half game back of the final wild card spot, open a 3-game series in Tampa Bay tonight when they take on the first place Rays.
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5: A mix of sun and cloud today with a high of 26, Humidex 31. Tonight, mainly cloudy, a chance of showers this evening and overnight with a risk of a thunderstorm and a low of 15. On Wednesday, cloudy with a chance of showers in the morning and risk of a thunderstorm. Clearing later in the morning, we'll see a high of 23 with a humidex of 26. Then on Thursday, sunshine with a high of 25. Right now in Stratford, it's 15.
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9/11. Good morning. Happy Tuesday. I'm Kate filling in for Jamie Caudill this week. 18 degrees right now. It's going to be a nice day. A high of 26 with a humidex of 31 and a mix of sun and cloud. And there is a lot going on today with the Stratford Public Library. They've always got stuff going on every single day. And this week is the last week of summer programming. So we want to cram it in. All the details coming up in a few minutes. It's Michael Jackson right now on CJCS.

0: Smashing Pumpkins 1979 on CJCS. Good morning, 919. I'm Kate in for Jamie Caudill. And it's Tuesday. You know, every single day of the week, the Stratford Public Library has something going on. There's never a shortage of things to do at the library. But this week is the last week of their summer programming for the kids. So there's lots going on. WonderWorks is at 10 to 11:30, so you can join Emily and Owen as they explore the wonders of technology through art, engineering challenges, and innovation opportunities. So that's problem solving, creativity, and collaboration through engaging in STEAM activities. And that's age 7 to 12. That's geared towards kids 7 to 12. And then Sensory Quest is 10 to 11 in Anne Hathaway Park. Families can come enjoy sensory stations, nature-themed activities, and gross motor play at Anne Hathaway, all designed to engage the senses and spark curiosity. So that's really fun. Plus, Plow, the public library on wheels, will be on site offering books to borrow and reading under the trees. And then from 11 to 11:30, Tales and Tunes will be under the trees at Anne Hathaway Park. So that's under the trees. It's a weekly story time that features upbeat storytelling songs, shakers, scarves, games, and puppets. So much fun for the family. You can bring a blanket, sunscreen. And then later in the day, 1 to 4, the Makerspace is open. It's Makerspace Open Lab, so you can come and explore all the cool stuff in the Makerspace, maybe start a new project. And then later in the afternoon, 4 p.m. to 5 p.m. is Pause for Stories. And I have always wanted to go to this one, but I am an adult. But everyone is always welcome at the library. But this is for children to read to therapy dogs on the lower floor of the library. It's for kids of all reading levels, and it really boosts their confidence because the dogs are not going to judge their reading at all. So that's a really cute one. Lots of great stuff happening at the library today. And just a note from the library, that tech tutor drop-in is not happening today. Normally on Tuesdays, there are tech tutors on site, but that's not happening today. And of course, for all of the information on all of the amazing programs at Stratford Public Library, you can check out their events calendar at splibrary.ca. There's always something going on at the library.
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0: A mix of sun and cloud today with a high of 26, Humidex 31. Tonight, mainly cloudy, a chance of showers this evening and overnight with a risk of a thunderstorm and a low of 15. On Wednesday, cloudy with a chance of showers in the morning and risk of a thunderstorm. Clearing later in the morning, we'll see a high of 23 with a Humidex of 26. Then on Thursday, sunshine with a high of 25. Right now in Stratford, it's 15.
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0: Everlasting Love. It's Carl Carlton on CJCS. Hey, good morning. I'm Kate, filling in for Jamie. I hope you're having a great Tuesday morning so far. Last night, Abby, our cruiser girl, was out and about in the Stratford Motor Products Community Cruiser, powered by Krabby Joe's Bar and Grill, Excalibur Insurance, Zaire Stratford, and Roof Ninjas. And we're in the last few weeks of cruiser season. I can't believe it. It feels like it just started. But we are in the last month of summer, I guess. So cruiser season is still on up until Labor Day weekend. So if you've got an event coming up in the next couple of weeks that you want Abby at in the cruiser, promoting your event in real time, handing out merch, playing music, doing all of the fun stuff, then be sure to get your cruiser requests in at mystratfordnow.com. You can click on the Community Cruiser tab, fill out a little bit of information about your event, and we see that as an invitation. So we'll get in touch with you, and we'll figure out how to get Abby there to your event and how it's going to work. And yeah, thank you to everybody who has invited Abby to their events this summer. It's been an incredible summer in the Stratford Motor Products Community Cruiser with all the draws and events and everything. 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And that being said, we have one more draw for August. So if you see Abby this weekend in the cruiser, be sure to fill out a ballot because you could win a $100 gift card to Giant Tiger here in Stratford. But if you have any events that you want to see Abby at, be sure to send in a cruiser request. Head to mystratfordnow.com.
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0: Sunny days with Lighthouse 107.1 CJCS. It's going to be a mix of sun and cloud today with a high of 26, humidex 31. It's going to be a beautiful summer day. I'm Kate filling in for Jamie Cottle. Thanks so much for hanging out with me this morning. And I'm here all week while Jamie's on vacation. So you're stuck with me. Hope that's okay. And I'll see you again tomorrow. Don't forget, we're giving away more passes, a family bundle of four passes to Stratford Comic-Con for this Saturday, and we're giving those away tomorrow morning in the 7 o'clock hour, so be sure to tune in. Comic-Con is going to be tons of fun. All the details are on our community calendar at mystratfordnow.com. You can find all the details there, but you could win passes tomorrow morning with me right here on CJCS. So hopefully I see you tomorrow morning, and have a great Tuesday.
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0: A mix of sun and cloud today with a high of 26, humidex 31. Tonight, mainly cloudy, a chance of showers this evening and overnight with a risk of a thunderstorm and a low of 15. On Wednesday, cloudy with a chance of showers in the morning and risk of a thunderstorm. Clearing later in the morning, we'll see a high of 23 with a humidex of 26. Then on Thursday, sunshine with a high of 25. Right now in Stratford, it's 15.
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6: Mix of sun and cloud today. High of 26, humidex of 31. Tonight, mainly cloudy. Chance of showers and risk of a thunderstorm. Low of 15. Wednesday, cloudy. Chance of showers. High of 23. Followed by clear skies. Low of 9.
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13: 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The Tragically Hip, The Final Curtain, 10 years later.
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10: Mix of sun and cloud today. High of 26, humidex of 31. Tonight, mainly cloudy, chance of showers and risk of a thunderstorm, low of 15. Wednesday, cloudy, chance of showers, high of 23, followed by clear skies, low of 9.
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7: Mix of sun and cloud today. High of 26, humidex of 31. Tonight, mainly cloudy. Chance of showers and risk of a thunderstorm. Low of 15. Wednesday, cloudy. Chance of showers. High of 23. Followed by clear skies. Low of 9.
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5: Mix of sun and cloud today, high of 26, humidex of 31. Tonight, mainly cloudy, chance of showers and risk of a thunderstorm, low of 15. Wednesday, cloudy, chance of showers, high of 23, followed by clear skies, low of 9.
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1: Good afternoon. I'm Hussam El Hussein. Eight incumbents are among 22 candidates vying for 10 city councilor spots on Stratford City Council. Larry McCabe, Cody Sebin, Giza Wardofa, Brad Beatty, Leslie Bean, Taylor Briscoe, Bonnie Henderson, and Harj Niger are seeking re-election in October. Other council candidates include Tanner Evan Bergsma, Bill Boone, and Elaine Strawbridge. Six people are running for mayor, including current mayor Martin Ritzma. Other mayoral candidates include city councilors Jody Burback and Mark Hunter, runner-up in the 2022 municipal election Robert Ritz, as well as city residents Andrew Ray and Christopher Burrell. Meanwhile, in St. Mary's, who is running for town council is coming into focus. Councilor Brogan Aylward and former councilor Don Van Galen have submitted their papers to run for mayor. Councillors Fern Pridham, Jim Craigmill, and Marg Luna are gunning for another term as councillor. New faces on ballot are Andrea Macko, Ryan Lush, and Bill Pickering. The filing deadline to run in the municipal election is Friday. Election day is October 26th. New shows are coming to the Stratford Festival this week. On Thursday to Saturday, guests can attend the openings of the Tao of the World King James Bible Play and Saturday, Sunday, Monday. Productions are scheduled to start at 8 p.m. at the Tom Patterson Theatre, Studio Theatre, and Avon Theatre, respectively. Festival Publicity Director Anne Swerdfeger says there are 12 productions this year.
2: That recovery from the pandemic has happened slowly, and now here we are.
1: She says Tao of the World and King James Bible Play are new Canadian plays, while Saturday, Sunday, Monday is an English translation of Italian playwright Eduardo De Filippo's 1959 play. Tickets and details can all be found at the Stratford Festival website. Scrapbook fans might find some gold in a fundraiser to support St. Mary's seniors. The town of St. Mary's announced a scrapbook garage sale at the Pyramid Recreation Center, scheduled for September 12th from 9 a.m. to 1 p.m. Officials say it'll feature new and used crafting supplies, including paper, stamps, handmade greeting cards, and cartridges. Baked goods will also be sold at the center. Proceeds from the sales will go towards improving support programs and services for seniors. Senior Services Program Coordinator Sarah Jones said the event is an opportunity to get scrapbookers together to enjoy their passion while helping out the seniors. The event is free. Be the first to know. Sign up to get news alerts to your inbox at mystratfordnow.com.
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1: Mix of sun and cloud today, high of 26, humidex of 31. Tonight, mainly cloudy, chance of showers and risk of a thunderstorm, low of 15. Wednesday, cloudy, chance of showers, high of 23, followed by clear skies, low of 9.
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11: Mix of sun and cloud today. High of 26, humidex of 31. Tonight, mainly cloudy. Chance of showers and risk of a thunderstorm. Low of 15. Wednesday, cloudy. Chance of showers. High of 23. Followed by clear skies. Low of 9.
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5: Mix of sun and cloud today, high of 26, humidex of 31. Tonight, mainly cloudy, chance of showers and risk of a thunderstorm, low of 15. Wednesday, cloudy, chance of showers, high of 23, followed by clear skies, low of 9.
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11: Mix of sun and cloud today. High of 26, humidex of 31. Tonight, mainly cloudy. Chance of showers and risk of a thunderstorm. Low of 15. Wednesday, cloudy. Chance of showers. High of 23. Followed by clear skies, low of 9.
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9: Mix of sun and cloud today, high of 26, humidex of 31. Tonight, mainly cloudy, chance of showers and risk of a thunderstorm, low of 15. Wednesday, cloudy, chance of showers, high of 23, followed by clear skies, low of 9.
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0: I'm KFL. It's the afternoon show. And how do you spend a lovely Tuesday evening? I'll tell you shortly. First, it's the Beastie Boys on CJCS.
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1: Hello!
2: Yeah. 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

0: Wolves, my 3 minutes is just about up.
1: Oh, I'm sorry. Cornelius, we can't handle it this weekend.
0: Oh, really?
1: Certainly nice to hear from you, man.
0: Bye! Wolf? 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Wolf!

0: 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I'm KFEL. I hope you're having a wonderful day. We are talking about how to spend a lovely, lovely evening on a Tuesday night down by the river, down by the Avalon. You get down there, you cool off. It's a nice day to just be outside. You can enjoy live music from Carolyn Bushell and friends. Yes, the Razzmajazz, say that without smiling, will be floating up and down the river. Wednesday, you'll see Trish and Slim, Highway 19 on Thursday, and Friday, Rick Francis. So the Razzmajazz details, if you want to see them, you can find them. Head over to the CJCS Facebook page.
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9: Mix of sun and cloud today. High of 26, humidex of 31. Tonight, mainly cloudy. Chance of showers and risk of a thunderstorm. Low of 15. Wednesday, cloudy. Chance of showers. High of 23. Followed by clear skies, low of 9.
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It's like 10,000 spoons when all you need is a knife. It's meeting the man of my dreams and then meeting his beautiful wife. And isn't it ironic?

0: Classic Hits 107.1 CJCS FM in Alanis Morissette with Ironic. I'm KFEL, and one of the greatest WWE superstars of all time. He is a WWE Hall of Famer. His name is Brutus the Barber Beefcake. He will be in Stratford at Comic-Con. He will be at the Best Western Plus, the Arden Park Hotel, for Comic-Con on Saturday. That's one of the many reasons you can go there. They've also got tons of other reasons, like comic books, toys, games, sports cards, jewelry. It's awesome. And you'll have a chance to win a family four-pack of tickets tomorrow with Kate as she fills in for Jamie Cottle. So if you want to go to Comic-Con in Stratford this Saturday, be listening to Kate for your first cue to text.
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0: 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That's Guns N' Roses. 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
6: Mix of sun and cloud today, high of 26, humidex of 31. Tonight, mainly cloudy, chance of showers and risk of a thunderstorm, low of 15. Wednesday, cloudy, chance of showers, high of 23, followed by clear skies, low of 9.
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0: Classic Hits 107.1 CJCSFM. That was No Rain, Blind Melon. I'm KFL. I hope you're having a great day. This Thursday in London, we'll be at WWE show. First one in a couple years. I was at the one a few years ago, and I got a great picture of one of my all-time biggest celebrity crushes, Trish Stratus. She'll be there. Some of my other celebrity crushes will be there, too, like Becky Lynch. She's going for the Women's World Championship right now. Alexa Bliss, Rhea Ripley. I have a thing for wrestlers, apparently. But celebrity crushes, we all have them. I mean, I just don't stick with the wrestlers. Like, look at Kelly Ripa was one of my celebrity crushes growing up, and I know people think that's bizarre, but I want to know from you, Amanda, who's your celebrity crush?
1: My celebrity crush has to be probably... I love the show Pretty Little Liars, and the main guy on there, Toby, who is known by Keegan Allen, is probably my celebrity crush.
0: There you go. You're going for Pretty Little Liars. Never watched the show, but I don't think I'm the target. What about you? Do you have a celebrity crush you want to share? Call or text 519-272-1240.
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10: Mix of sun and cloud today. High of 26, humidex of 31. Tonight, mainly cloudy. Chance of showers and risk of a thunderstorm. Low of 15. Wednesday, cloudy. Chance of showers. High of 23, followed by clear skies. Low of 9.
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0: 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We do. 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

0: 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Sass Jordan, tell somebody. I'm K-Fell. We're talking celebrity crushes. And Las Vaders, our good friend from the Stratford Warriors, has texted in and said, first crush is a five-year-old Carrie Fisher, a.k.a. Princess Leia. Of course. Of course, we've all had that celebrity crush. And then we've got Catherine Bach, as you might know her as Daisy Duke. You're talking now, Les. Thank you, Les. How about you, Courtney? Celebrity crush.
1: My celebrity crush will forever be Josh Hartnett.
2: I don't even know who that is.
1: He was like a heartthrob when I was growing up. Look him up.
2: I definitely will look him up. Thanks for your call.
0: I will give that a go. Thank you so much, Courtney. 519-272-1240. Let's talk celebrity crushes.
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0: Classic Hits 107.1 CJCS FM, and that was Courage, the Tragically Hip. I'm Kay Fell, and the Tragically Hip, where 10 years ago this Thursday was the last time they performed, and we are going to celebrate that 10-year anniversary this Thursday by playing the entirety of their last playlist, their last set. So there you go. We're going to Tragically Hip from 3 to 6 this Thursday. It should be a lot of fun.
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11: Mix of sun and cloud today, high of 26, humidex of 31. Tonight, mainly cloudy, chance of showers and risk of a thunderstorm, low of 15. Wednesday, cloudy, chance of showers, high of 23, followed by clear skies, low of 9.
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0: 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Here's what's happening.
1: Good afternoon. I'm Hussam El Hussein. 8 incumbents are among 22 candidates vying for 10 city councilor spots on Stratford City Council. Larry McCabe, Cody Sebin, Giza Wardofa, Brad Beattie, Leslie Bean, Taylor Briscoe, Bonnie Henderson, and Harj Niger are seeking re-election in October. Other council candidates include Tanner Evan Bergsma, Bill Boone, and Elaine Strawbridge. 6 people are running for mayor, including current mayor Martin Ritzma. Other mayoral candidates include city councilors Jody Burback and Mark Hunter, runner-up in the 2022 municipal election Robert Ritz, as well as city residents Andrew Ray and Christopher Burrell. Meanwhile, in St. Mary's, who is running for town council is coming into focus. Councilor Brogan Aylward and former councilor Don Van Galen have submitted their papers to run for mayor. Councillors Fern Pridham, Jim Craigmill, and Marg Luna are gunning for another term as councillor. New faces on ballot are Andrea Macko, Ryan Lush, and Bill Pickering. The filing deadline to run in the municipal election is Friday. Election day is October 26th. New shows are coming to the Stratford Festival this week. On Thursday to Saturday, guests can attend the openings of the Tao of the World King James Bible Play and Saturday, Sunday, Monday. Productions are scheduled to start at 8 p.m. at the Tom Patterson Theatre, Studio Theatre, and Avon Theatre, respectively. Festival publicity director Ann Swordfager says there are 12 productions this year.
2: That recovery from the pandemic has happened slowly, and now here we are.
1: She says Tao of the World and King James Bible Play are new Canadian plays, while Saturday, Sunday, Monday is an English translation of Italian playwright Eduardo De Filippo's 1959 play. Tickets and details can all be found at the Stratford Festival website. Scrapbook fans might find some gold in a fundraiser to support St. Mary's seniors. The town of St. Mary's announced a scrapbook garage sale at the Pyramid Recreation Center, scheduled for September 12th from 9 a.m. to 1 p.m. Officials say it'll feature new and used crafting supplies, including paper, stamps, handmade greeting cards, and cartridges. Baked goods will also be sold at the center. Proceeds from the sales will go towards improving support programs and services for seniors. Senior Services Program Coordinator Sarah Jones said the event is an opportunity to get scrapbookers together to enjoy their passion while helping out the seniors. The event is free. Be the first to know. Sign up to get news alerts to your inbox at mystratfordnow.com.
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1: Tonight looks to be more cloudy with a chance of showers and risk of a thunderstorm, low of 15. Tomorrow morning, cloudy, chance of showers, risk of a thunderstorm, high of 23, followed by clear skies, low of 9. Thursday, sunny, high of 25, staying clear, low of 11.
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KFO with you on the afternoon show. I hope you're having a wonderful day. Now, do you have one? Do you have two? Who was your first? You never forget. We'll talk about that shortly. White Snake now, and Here I Go Again on Classic Hits 107.1 CJCS FM.

0: Classic Hits 107.1 CJCSFM in Toronto. Girls Night Out. KFL hanging out with you when we're talking celebrity crushes. And Thursday in London, a few of mine will be there. Trish Stratus has been said she will be there. There's a WWE show. Becky Lynch, also a big-time celebrity crush of mine. Of course, she is the greatest women's wrestler of all time, and it's not just her saying it. Other people say it, like Sports Illustrated. We're talking about those celebrity crushes today. Do you have one? Mary Lynn texted in and said, first celebrity crush was the Jamie Caudill of professional wrestling, Bret the Hitman Hart. And she says she's watched wrestling for years, and then later on it became Dale Earnhardt Jr. That's some good celebrity crushing right there. How about you, Heather? Do you got a celebrity crush you want to talk about? Who is it?
1: Me? I'd have to say Brody Jenner's up there right now.
0: I know. I'm not even quite sure who Brody Jenner is, but I'm not judging. There's no judgment on this show today. We're talking as we talk celebrity crushes. So tell me about yours. 519-272-1240.
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11: Tonight looks to be more cloudy with a chance of showers and risk of a thunderstorm, low of 15. Tomorrow morning, cloudy, chance of showers, risk of a thunderstorm, high of 23, followed by clear skies, low of 9. Thursday, sunny, high of 25, staying clear, low of 11.
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0: Classic Hits 107.1 CJCS FM and Train in Vain, The Clash. I'm K-Fell. I hope you're having a great day. We have all had a celebrity crush or two. We've all had a few celebrity crushes. Like, for instance, Crystal, who texted in and said, my celebrity crush, my current one, is Eric Winter or Tim Bradford off The Rookie, which I totally understand. I have a celebrity crush on The Rookie, too. Her name, Lucy Chen. Melissa O'Neill, former Canadian Idol, I might add. There's also been ones like Kelly Ripa, which people find weird, but yes, that's one of my all-time great celebrity crushes, Jen. Jen, tell me about one of yours.
1: Matthew McConaughey.
2: Is it because he hates shirts?
1: Does he wear shirts?
2: We have heard that he has an allergy to shirts.
1: I think he does. I know there was a movie he was in. I don't know what the movie was about, but I'm pretty sure all he did was run on the beach.
2: Shirtless.
1: Well, yeah.
2: Oddly enough,
1: he might have had sandals on.
2: Oddly enough, you don't know the title, but you've seen it 9 times.
1: Yeah. Is there a problem with that?
2: No, not at all.
0: I get it. I get it. 519-272-1240. Let's talk celebrity crushes.
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0: 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I'm KFEL. It's the afternoon show. It's the morning show, rather. And we are, it's the afternoon show. I don't even know what time it is. That's how my week's going, and it's only Tuesday. Well, brighten your kids' weeks up by taking them swimming at the free swims at the Lions Pool. Friday, 7 to 8:30 p.m. Saturday, 2 to 4 p.m. and Sunday, 2 to 4 p.m. If you want details about the free swims at the Lions Pool, you can find it. 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
6: Tonight looks to be more cloudy with the chance of showers and risk of a thunderstorm, low of 15. Tomorrow morning, cloudy, chance of showers, risk of a thunderstorm, high of 23, followed by clear skies, low of 9. Thursday, sunny, high of 25, staying clear, low of 11.
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0: from the CJCS Newsroom. Here's what's happening.
1: Good afternoon. I'm Hussam El Hussein. 8 incumbents are among 22 candidates vying for 10 city councilor spots on Stratford City Council. Larry McCabe, Cody Sebin, Giza Wardofa, Brad Beattie, Leslie Bean, Taylor Briscoe, Bonnie Henderson, and Harj Niger are seeking re-election in October. Other council candidates include Tanner Evan Bergsma, Bill Boone, and Elaine Strawbridge. 6 people are running for mayor, including current mayor Martin Ritzma. Other mayoral candidates include city councilors Jody Burback and Mark Hunter, runner-up in the 2022 municipal election Robert Ritz, as well as city residents Andrew Ray and Christopher Burrell. Meanwhile, in St. Mary's, who is running for town council is coming into focus. Councilor Brogan Aylward and former councilor Don Van Galen have submitted their papers to run for mayor. Councillors Fern Pridham, Jim Craigmill, and Marg Luna are gunning for another term as councillor. New faces on ballot are Andrea Macko, Ryan Lush, and Bill Pickering. The filing deadline to run in the municipal election is Friday. Election day is October 26th. New shows are coming to the Stratford Festival this week. On Thursday to Saturday, guests can attend the openings of the Tao of the World King James Bible Play and Saturday, Sunday, Monday. Productions are scheduled to start at 8 p.m. at the Tom Patterson Theatre, Studio Theatre, and Avon Theatre, respectively. Festival publicity director Anne Swordfager says there are 12 productions this year.
2: That recovery from the pandemic has happened slowly, and now here we are.
1: She says Tao of the World and King James Bible Play are new Canadian plays, while Saturday, Sunday, Monday is an English translation of Italian playwright Eduardo De Filippo's 1959 play. Tickets and details can all be found at the Stratford Festival website. Scrapbook fans might find some gold in a fundraiser to support St. Mary's seniors. The town of St. Mary's announced a scrapbook garage sale at the Pyramid Recreation Center, scheduled for September 12th from 9 a.m. to 1 p.m. Officials say it'll feature new and used crafting supplies, including paper, stamps, handmade greeting cards, and cartridges. Baked goods will also be sold at the center. Proceeds from the sales will go towards improving support programs and services for seniors. Senior Services Program Coordinator Sarah Jones said the event is an opportunity to get scrapbookers together to enjoy their passion while helping out the seniors. The event is free. Be the first to know. Sign up to get news alerts to your inbox at mystratfordnow.com.
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1: Tonight looks to be more cloudy with a chance of showers and risk of a thunderstorm, low of 15. Tomorrow morning, cloudy, chance of showers, risk of a thunderstorm, high of 23, followed by clear skies, low of 9. Thursday, sunny, high of 25, staying clear, low of 11.
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1: 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And if I had $1 million, I'm KFEL, and we are talking about celebrity crushes today. And I would need at least $1 million or so to even be able to keep up with dating these girls, because they're all rich celebrities. And the one I get the weirdest looks for is Kelly Ripa. You know, she was on Regis and Kelly for years. She's a host of Mark and Kelly. Yes, she was one of my all-time favorite crushes, and she continues to be. What about you? Do you have any fun little celebrity crushes? Frankie's texted in and said, me and my girlfriend will be there Thursday. He's talking about the WWE show, of course. And first celebrity crush, Amy Jo Johansson. And WWE diva was Lita. And Lita is, well, she's a WWE Hall of Famer. So, Riley, let's talk your first celebrity crush.
2: Celebrity crush? Taylor Swift, obviously.
1: I enjoy how you just assumed I would know that. 519-272-1240. Share that celebrity crush, whether it was your first one or your current one. I'd love to hear it.
3: Canada has a national defense, a Canadian Coast Guard, national search and rescue. But Canada doesn't have a national water bomber fleet. To help respond when wildfires push resources to their limits, it's time we change that. Canada needs the aircraft, the capacity, and the readiness to respond when Canadians need them most. Wildfires won't wait. It's time for a national water bomber fleet. 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A message from De Havilland Canada.
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10: CJCS weather. Tonight looks to be more cloudy with a chance of showers and risk of a thunderstorm, low of 15. Tomorrow morning, cloudy, chance of showers, risk of a thunderstorm, high of 23, followed by clear skies, low of 9. Thursday, sunny, high of 25, staying clear, low of 11.
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0: 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KFL with you. We're talking celebrity crushes. We've all had them. We've all had them. We still do. I had a thing for pro wrestlers. They're going to be in London this week. Becky Lynch, the greatest female wrestler of all time. It's not just me saying it. It's her saying it and the rest of the world saying it. And then there's many others. There's Rhea Ripley, who's injured right now. Chelsea Green, who is a good Canadian girl, and she's also the WWE Women's Champion. So I have a thing for wrestlers. What can I say, Shane? Who's your celebrity crush?
1: Oh, my celebrity crush. Actually, for the longest time, it's been Scarlett Johansson.
0: I get that for sure. She's a very beautiful woman. How about you? Do you have a celebrity crush you'd like to share? 519-272-1240.
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0: Classic Hits 107.1 CJCS FM and Glass Tiger, I will be there. That's going to do it for me. I'm out of here. The Jays live from Tampa Bay just after 6:30 tonight. We'll have all the action for you as they look to take on the Rays and get that last wild card. Just a half a game back. Jay's in at 6:30. Kevin's out. Have a great night.
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5: Tonight looks to be more cloudy with a chance of showers and risk of a thunderstorm, low of 15. Tomorrow morning, cloudy, chance of showers, risk of a thunderstorm, high of 23, followed by clear skies, low of 9. Thursday, sunny, high of 25, staying clear, low of 11.
6: We are 107.1 CJCS FM Stratford.